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6: No Name That Tune and Impossible Trivia Winners because the phones won't work. And yeah, you want a shot at Ed Sheeran tickets? Join the Wise Man Saturday at Atlantic Hyundai. Noon to 2, come on out and say hi. And Bolton Center, Mad Dogs and Englishmen Saturday night. Text the word Maggio to 631-676-4200. Part of the Big 98 Maggio Environmental Concert Series. 33% of people say nothing if a cashier forgets to ring up an item. Is that you? The craziest things ever found in the ocean? Somebody found, this goes back to like 69, the Apollo 11 engines? Really? And how many times do you use a bath towel before washing it? Number one answer was 2 or 3 times. Although 10% of you said 7 uses or more. Who are you people? See you Monday morning. Your chance to qualify for Willie Nelson Outlaw Fest tickets with Sheryl Crow. 8:30 if you can name that tune with the Wise Man.

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3: No Name That Tune and Impossible Trip. Trivia winners, because the phones won't work. And yeah, you want a shot at Ed Sheeran tickets? Join the Wise Man Saturday, Atlantic Hyundai, noon to 2. Come on out and say hi. And Bolton Center, Mad Dogs and Englishmen, Saturday night. 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Part of the Big 98 Maggio Environmental Concert Series. 33% of people say nothing if a cashier forgets to ring up an item. Is that you? The craziest things ever found in the ocean? Somebody found, this goes back to like 69. The Apollo 11 engines? Really? And how many times do you use a bath towel before washing it? Number one answer was two or three times. Although 10% of you said seven uses or more. Who are you people? See you Monday morning. Your chance to qualify for Willie Nelson Outlaw Fest tickets with Sheryl Crow. 8:30 if you can name that tune with the Wise Men.

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5: No Name That Tune and Impossible Trivia Winners, because the phones won't work. 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Join the Wise Man Saturday at Atlantic Hyundai, noon to 2. Come on out and say hi. And Bolton Center, Mad Dogs and Englishmen, Saturday night. 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Part of the Big 98 Maggio Environmental Concert Series. 33% of people say nothing if a cashier forgets to ring up an item. Is that you? The craziest things ever found in the ocean? Somebody found, this goes back to like 69, the Apollo 11 engines? Really? And how many times do you use a bath towel before washing it? Number one answer was 2 or 3 times. Although 10% of you said 7 uses or more. Who are you people? See you Monday morning. Your chance to qualify for Willie Nelson Outlaw Fest tickets with Sheryl Crow. 8:30 if you can name that tune with the Wise Man.

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1: 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Wise Man will be showing up with a beanie, donuts, and that red, white, and blue jacket to your office soon. 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
4: No Name That Tune and Impossible Trivia Winners, because the phones won't work. 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Join the Wise Man Saturday, Atlantic Hyundai, noon to 2. Come on out and say hi. And Bolton Center, Mad Dogs and Englishmen, Saturday night. 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Is that you? The craziest things ever found in the ocean? Somebody found, this goes back to like 69, the Apollo 11 engines? Really? And how many times do you use a bath towel before washing it? Number one answer was 2 or 3 times. Although 10% of you said 7 uses or more. Who are you people? See you Monday morning. Your chance to qualify for Willie Nelson Outlaw Fest tickets with Sheryl Crow. 8:30 if you can name that tune with the Wise Man.

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1: 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Mad Dogs and an Englishman, Bolton Center in Bayshore, part of the Big 98 Maggio Environmental Concert Series.
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1: No Name That Tune and Impossible Trivia Winners because the phones won't work. And yeah, you want a shot at Ed Sheeran tickets? Join the Wise Man Saturday, Atlantic Hyundai, noon to 2. Come on out and say hi. And Bolton Center, Mad Dogs and Englishmen, Saturday night. 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Part of the Big 98 Maggio Environmental Concert Series. 33% of people say nothing if a cashier forgets to ring up an item. Is that you? The craziest things ever found in the ocean? Somebody found, this goes back to like 69, the Apollo 11 engines? Really? And how many times do you use a bath towel before washing it? Number one answer was 2 or 3 times. Although 10% of you said 7 uses or more. Who are you people? See you Monday morning. Your chance to qualify for Willie Nelson Outlaw Fest tickets with Sheryl Crow. 8:30 if you can name that tune with the Wise Man.

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1: No Name That Tune and Impossible Trivia Winners because the phones won't work. And yeah, you want a shot at Ed Sheeran tickets? Join the Wise Man Saturday, Atlantic Hyundai, noon to 2. Come on out and say hi. And Bolton Center, Mad Dogs and Englishmen Saturday night. 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Part of the Big 98 Maggio Environmental Concert Series. 33% of people say nothing if a cashier forgets to ring up on item. Is that you? The craziest things ever found in the ocean, somebody found, this goes back to like 69, the Apollo 11 engines, really? And how many times do you use a bath towel before washing it? Number one answer was 2 or 3 times, although 10% of you said 7 uses or more. Who are you people? See you Monday morning. Your chance to qualify for Willie Nelson Outlaw Fest tickets with Sheryl Crow, 8:30, if you can name that tune with the Wise Man.

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1: No Name That Tune and Impossible Trivia Winners because the phones won't work. And yeah, you want a shot at Ed Sheeran tickets? Join the Wise Man Saturday at Atlantic Hyundai. Noon to 2, come on out and say hi. And Bolton Center, Mad Dogs and Englishmen Saturday night. 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Part of the Big 98 Maggio Environmental Concert Series. 33% of people say nothing if a cashier forgets to ring up an item. Is that you? The craziest things ever found in the ocean? Somebody found, this goes back to like 69, the Apollo 11 engines? Really? And how many times do you use a bath towel before washing it? Number one answer was 2 or 3 times. Although 10% of you said 7 uses or more. Who are you people? See you Monday morning. Your chance to qualify for Willie Nelson Outlaw Fest tickets with Sheryl Crow. 8:30 if you can name that tune with the Wise Man.

0: Don't bring everybody down like this. Don't worry. It will soon pass, whatever it is. Don't worry, be happy. I'm not worried.
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1: No Name That Tune and Impossible Trivia Winners because the phones won't work. And yeah, you want to shout at Ed Sheeran tickets? Join the Wise Man Saturday at Atlantic Hyundai. Noon to 2, come on out and say hi. And Bolton Center, Mad Dogs and Englishmen Saturday night. Text the word Maggio to 631-676-4200. Part of the Big 98 Maggio Environmental Concert Series. 33% of people say nothing if a cashier forgets to ring up on item. Is that you? The craziest things ever found in the ocean? Somebody found, this goes back to like 69, the Apollo 11 engines? Really? And how many times do you use a bath towel before washing it? Number one answer was 2 or 3 times. Although 10% of you said 7 uses or more. Who are you people? See you Monday morning. Your chance to qualify for Willie Nelson Outlaw Fest tickets with Sheryl Crow. 8:30 if you can name that tune with the Wise Man.

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1: 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Remember Jones presents Mad Dogs and Englishmen, revival of Joe Cocker's Mad Dogs and Englishmen. 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
1: No Name That Tune and Impossible Trivia Winners because the phones won't work. And yeah, you want a shot at Ed Sheeran tickets? Join the Wise Man Saturday, Atlantic Hyundai, noon to 2. Come on out and say hi. And Bolton Center, Mad Dogs and Englishmen, Saturday night. 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Part of the Big 98 Maggio Environmental Concert Series. 33% of people say nothing if a cashier forgets to ring up an item. Is that you? The craziest things ever found in the ocean, somebody found, this goes back to like 69, the Apollo 11 engines. Really? And how many times do you use a bath towel before washing it? Number one answer was 2 or 3 times, although 10% of you said 7 uses or more. Who are you people? See you Monday morning. Your chance to qualify for Willie Nelson Outlaw Fest tickets with Sheryl Crow. 8:30 if you can name that tune with the Wise Man.

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1: No Name That Tune and Impossible Trivia Winners, because the phones won't work. 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Come on out and say hi. And Bolton Center, Mad Dogs and Englishmen, Saturday night. 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Part of the Big 98 Maggio Environmental Concert Series. 33% of people say nothing if a cashier forgets to ring up an item. Is that you? The craziest things ever found in the ocean? Somebody found, this goes back to like 69, the Apollo 11 engines? Really? And how many times do you use a bath towel before washing it? Number one answer was 2 or 3 times. Although 10% of you said 7 uses or more. Who are you people? See you Monday morning. Your chance to qualify for Willie Nelson Outlaw Fest tickets with Sheryl Crow. 8:30 if you can name that tune with the Wise Man.

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1: No Name That Tune and Impossible Trivia Winners because the phones won't work. And yeah, you want a shot at Ed Sheeran tickets? Join the Wise Man Saturday, Atlantic Hyundai, noon to 2. Come on out and say hi. And Bolton Center, Mad Dogs and Englishmen, Saturday night. Text the word Maggio to 631-676-4200. Part of the Big 98 Maggio Environmental Concert Series. 33% of people say nothing if a cashier forgets to ring up on item. Is that you? The craziest things ever found in the ocean? Somebody found, this goes back to like 69, the Apollo 11 engines? Really? And how many times do you use a bath towel before washing it? Number one answer was 2 or 3 times. Although 10% of you said 7 uses or more. Who are you people? See you Monday morning. Your chance to qualify for Willie Nelson Outlaw Fest tickets with Sheryl Crow. 8:30 if you can name that tune with the Wise Man.

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0: Hello, I'm Angeline Clark. I'm at Riverhead Middle School. I work at the attendance office, and I'm here with Wiseman, who's in my attendance office.
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1: Big 98's Maggio and Vera Vettel's concert series continues at the Bolton Center on Saturday, August 15th. 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

0: Big Nutty, Long Island's only classic hit station. Yeah, with the wise man, it's Saturday. Tonight's the night. Mad Dogs and Englishmen, Bolton Center and Bayshore, part of the Big Nutty Maggio concert series. And let's see, I'll see you at Atlantic Hyundai today, noon to 2, with a shot at Ed Sheeran tickets. Big 98 shirts, Long Island Ducks tickets, and lots more with Jumpin' John Stern and the crew. Noon to 2 today, Sunrise Highway, West Islip. You know where that is, in the Atlantic Auto Mall, right?
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3: 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Originally from Dumpwater, Florida, with wife Buffy as healthcare proxy and spiritual advisor, all nine grandkids. Hang on, I can do this. Louie, Little Lulu, Madeline, Molly, Kay, Mikey, the tomato kid, Matthew, the wiffle ball kid, Dr. Johnny, girlfriend Liz, and granddaughter Emma, plus new baby grandson Cooper. So far, it's time for Mornings with the Wise Man, Buffy, nine grandkids, and the best songs on your radio here on the island. 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

0: 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IXX Outlaw Festival tickets for Willie Nelson, Sheryl Crow, and more. 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

0: solid as a rock, Big Noddy, at Long Island's only classic hit station with the wise man of the night. Tonight, Maggio Brothers Summer Concert Series rolls on at Bolton Center at Bayshore. Great place to see a show. Mad Dogs and Englishmen at the Bolton Center tonight. Next week, Linda Ronstadt tribute, Blue Bayou. It's all year long with the wise man of Big Noddy. Can't wait for that one. So they didn't get any donuts yesterday at Big Brothers, Big Sisters of My Lady. What's going on? Something happened at the Donut Factory. And then we had the winner in named that tune yesterday. What's going on? Our phones went down. Was yesterday Friday the 13th? I got to go check. It was Friday the 14th? I don't know what. I'll see you in Atlantic Hot Day today, noon to two, with the rest of the crew over there, and a shot at Ed Sheeran tickets. Noon to two today, Atlantic Hot Day, Sunrise Highway, West Islip, in the Atlantic Auto
1: Mall. Hello, I'm Thomas Shockley. I work at FYE in the Lake Grove Smith Haven Mall, and you're waking up with the wise man.
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0: Big 98's Bajio Environmental's concert series continues in the Baldwin Center on Saturday, August 15th. Remember Jones presents Mad Dogs and Englishmen, revival of Joe Cocker's Mad Dogs and Englishmen. Music's going to be outstanding. 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

0: Big 98 Long Island's only classic hit station with the wise man. Did you ever hear of a day with no donuts and no phones? I had it yesterday. Something going on with the donuts yesterday, so we had no donuts for the fun of us of the week. Got to make that up to Big Brothers, Big Sisters of Islandia. And my phones didn't work. I don't know what's going on with that. Let's say Business Bruce is working on it, I think. Monday morning, your chance to, so no winners yesterday, but your chance to qualify for Outlaw Fest Jones Beach tickets. We'll do at 8:30 Monday morning with the wise man on Big 98. I'll see you today at Atlantic Auto Mall, Atlantic Hyundai from noon to 2 with a shot at tickets for Ed Sheeran. Noon to 2. I'm easy to spot with a beanie on my head. Come say hi. Today, noon to 2 with the wise man of Big 98.
1: Hi, this is Lisa Zia with Patrick Manford Transportation. 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
3: 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Hang on, I can do this. Louie, Little Lulu, Madeline, Molly, Kay, Mikey, the Tomato Kid, Matthew, the Wiffle Ball Kid, Dr. Johnny, girlfriend Lynn.

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0: mass.
1: That's Gaga, Big Naughty, and Lady Gaga. Mad Dogs and Englishmen tonight, Bolton Center in Bayshore. Can't wait. Part of the Maggio Environmental Concert Series. And then Monday night, I'll be at a Mastic Mauritius Shirley Community Library for a free show. I got all the info up on the social. Lots going on. At Fun Office of the Week did not get the donuts yesterday. Yeah, I'll post that up on social. What? They didn't get the donuts? Okay. No donuts and no phones yesterday. It was a wild Friday. Was it Friday the 13th? Friday the 14th? Okay. Now we know. Let's see. And 33% of people say nothing if a cashier forgets to ring up an item. Is that you? No. Come on. That's not you, is it? Let's see. 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

Hi, this is Karen Costanzo. I work at M&T Bank in Wading River with my pals Taylor, Mary, Annie, Cecilia, Debbie, and Caesar, and I won on 98.1, and I wake up every morning with the wives.

0: Big 98 Long Island's only classic hit station. The Wise Men ready for some fun. Yeah, Theater 3 tickets to give away Monday morning and the impossible trivia question. That's back. And tonight, we got a busy weekend. Bolton Center and Bayshore, Mad Dogs and Englishmen, part of the Maggio Environmental Concert Series. 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Beautiful sunny day. Inside, yeah, it's going to be nice. 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
3: 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Hang on, I can do this. Louie, Little Lulu, Madeline, Molly, Kay, Mikey, the Tomato Kid, Matthew, the Wiffle Ball Kid, Dr. Johnny, girlfriend Liz, and granddaughter Emma, plus new baby grandson Cooper. So far, it's time for Mornings with the Wise Man, Buffy, nine grandkids, and the best songs on your radio here on the island. 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

0: Gloria Estefan, Bad Boy, Big 98, Long Island's only classic hit station. Turns out 45% of travelers admit they avoid going to places they can't pronounce. That's why Buffy and I always went to Key West. And let's see, your chance to qualify for tickets to see Ed Sheeran, all you got to do is join me today, Atlantic Hyundai, inside the Atlantic Auto Mall, noon to 2. We're jumping John Stern and the crew. Yes, I'll have free Ducks tickets and lots more to give away. 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

0: just Donna Fluke of Lemon Tree in Rocky Point was one of our qualifiers earlier in the week. Your chance again Monday morning with the wise man. 82% of families have a dining manager at their home. Do you have a dining man? Buffy, my healthcare proxy. Spiritual advisor does it at our house. And yeah, they did not get the donuts yesterday, and they understood. Big brothers, big sisters of my land, David, Boss Mark, and the rest of the crew. The donut factory was closed. What happened? Glen Wayne Bakery. So what a wild Friday. The donut factory was closed. I didn't have any phones working. It was that kind of a wild Friday. Back again Monday morning with your chance to qualify for Jones Beach tickets, if you can name that too, with Wiseman.
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5: 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Hang on, I can do this. Louie, Little Lulu, Madeline, Molly, Kay, Mikey, the Tomato Kid, Matthew, the Wiffle Ball Kid, Dr. Johnny, girlfriend Liz, and granddaughter Emma, plus new baby grandson Cooper. So far, it's time for Mornings with the Wise Man, Buffy, nine grandkids, and the best songs on your radio here on the island. 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
1: Big 98's Maggio and Varavetto's concert series continues at the Bolton Center on Saturday, August 15th. 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

0: Janet Jackson, Big Naughty Ed, Long Island's only classic hit station. Another big weekend of the movies for that Spider-Man new movie. I know Mikey the Tomato Kid saw it last weekend, said it was absolutely outstanding. Good news from yesterday, the Utah teenager that spent his summer building a 3D wheelchair, 3D printer wheelchair for a 21-month-old girl that needed it, huh? There's good news all over the place. Let's see. 45% of travelers admit they avoid going to places they can't pronounce. That's why Buffy and I always went to Key West. I'm telling you, that was a good thing, right? No donuts yesterday. No phones yesterday. But guess what I got today? Ed Sheeran tickets, your chance to qualify for them. Join me at noon today, Atlantic Honda, inside the Atlantic Auto Mall with jumping John Stern, Adrian, Sandra, and the rest of the crew. Have yourself a tremendous weekend. See you back here Monday morning. That'll do it. I'll see you at Atlantic Auto Mall in just a few minutes. Wise Man.
1: This is Joe from the Yardleys with the Wise Man. I listen to him every morning. We're being inducted into the Rock and Roll Hall of Fame in July, Suffolk County. Thanks, Wise Man.
0: When's that happening?
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Good afternoon, I'm Frankie C. Thanks so much for joining me in Southampton, Nesconset, and Medford. 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

Jimmy Cliff, I can see clearly now on Big 98.1 and 104.9. We got the wise man over at Atlantic Hyundai, Sunrise Highway in West Islip, in the Atlantic Auto Mall. He's there till 2 o'clock today, signing people up to win Ed Sheeran tickets. Get on down there, sign up, enter to win, say hi to the wise man, and get yourself a great deal on your next vehicle.

0: 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You tell Jumpin' John Stern, the Wise Man sent you.
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4: 98.1. It's going to be partly cloudy tonight, dropping to 64 degrees. Tomorrow, humid and mostly cloudy, breezy in the afternoon with a high of 80. Then on Monday, humid with a shower in the morning, followed by increasing amounts of sun and a high of 80 degrees. Right now it's 78 in Kings Park, 75 in Manorville, and 79 degrees right here in Ronkonkoma.

0: Counting Crows, Mr. Jones on Big 98.1. We've got the fun office of the week. We pull a different winner every week who will get free donuts from Glen Wayne Bakery of Bohemia. This time around, it's Big Brothers, Big Sisters in Islandia. Yeah, congratulations. They're going to get those free donuts delivered personally by the wise man, complete with beanie on his head, all the way from Glen Wayne Bakery of Bohemia. Now, you got to get your office in the running. Head on over to BigHits981.com and sign up, because who knows? Your office could be the next fun office of the week. And we got the wise man over at Atlantic Hyundai Sunrise Highway, West Islip, in the Atlantic Auto Mall.
1: 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Yes, the Atlantic Auto Mall, huge savings event, and it's time for you to get in on the deals. How about a Elantra, $199 a month, Troy? We'll help you out. Is he the pre-loved guy who's singing along to all the songs we play here on Big 98? Dominic, the sales manager, says Tucson's $209 a month. Kona's for $189. Adrian will help you out. Sandra's got deals on Santa Fe's $259 a month. There's Sonatas, Robert, Charlie, David, and Chris will help you out. $179 a month. And there's Palisades. Lenny's got them for $289 a month. It's 193 Sunrise Highway, Atlantic Hyundai. Come up, see the wise man. I'm easy to spot. Beanie on my head. It's inside the gorgeous Atlantic Auto Mall with the AC on. Yeah, come on in. I'm easy to spot with a beanie on my head. And handed out prizes, doing fun summer trivia. Hot, hot, hot. 193 Sunrise Highway. Jumpin' John Stern. Tell them the wise man sent you to Atlantic Hyundai. 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

to Carlisle and the Go-Go's on Big 98.1 and 104.9. Now, today is National Break the Monotony Day. Yeah, maybe try a new coffee place, a new pizza shop, whatever. Just break up the routine.

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Long Island's only classic hit station, Big 98.1, also available on 104.9. Good afternoon. I'm Frankie C. Thanks so much for joining me and Shirley, Cherry Grove, and Senator Riches.

Grandma's Greatest Hits, Big 98.1 and 104.9. We got the Wise Man over at Atlantic Hyundai in the Atlantic Auto Mall in West Islip, giving away all sorts of great prizes and getting you signed up, your chance to win Ed Sheeran tickets. That's all happening today until 2 o'clock. Sometimes

0: It's a wise man, Atlantic Honda, Atlantic on 193 Sunrise Highway. West Islip, jumping John Stearns says he's got the big deals, and it starts with a Palisades for $289 a month. And Dominic, the sales manager, says, I can top that, wise man. Santa Fe's $259 a month. Adrian's got the Sonata $179 a month, and Sandra will help you out if you're looking for a Kona $189 a month. Where? Atlantic Honda, inside the beautiful Atlantic Auto Mall. It's 193 Sunrise Highway in West Islip. I got the beanie on my head, some hot rock and roll trivia, and lots of fun. We're giving away great prizes. Tucson's $209 a month. And register for some great concert tickets while we're here. Win some Long Island Ducks tickets. Elantra's $199 a month. David, Chris, Lenny, and the rest of the crew, Robert and Charlie, you'll help out too. It's Atlantic Hyundai inside the Atlantic Auto Mall. Jumpin' John Stern says you gotta get in on the Atlantic Hyundai getaway. Oh, this is the weekend to do it. Elantra's $199 a month. Jumpin' John Stern. You tell them the wise man sent you. 193 Sunrise Highway at West Islip. 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
3: 98.1 weather. Well, tonight's going to be partly cloudy, dropping to 64 degrees. Tomorrow, humid and mostly cloudy. Breezy in the afternoon with a high of 80 degrees. Then on Monday, humid with a shower in the morning, followed by increasing amounts of sun and a high of 80 degrees. Right now, it's 78 in Patchogue, 78 in West Hampton Beach, and 80 degrees right here in Ronkonkoma.

0: is the boss, Bruce Springsteen, on Long Island's only classic hit station, Big 98.1 and 104.9, with your chance to score free tickets to the Outlaw Music Festival, August 28th at Jones Beach. Willie Nelson, Sheryl Crow, and more. It's going to be one heck of a concert. 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Good luck. 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
1: 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Adrian's got one for you. 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Sonata's Dominic, sales manager, says they start at $179 a month. Is that Troy, the used car guy, the pre-loved guy over there going, jumping up and down, singing to all the big 98 hits. Yeah. Robert and Chris, now they got Konas for $189 a month here at Atlantic Hyundai. Jumping John Stern says, Tucson's, we have him, wise man, for $209 a month. 193 Sunrise Highway, West Islip in Sunrise Highway, right there inside the Atlantic Auto Mall. David, Chris, Lenny, and the whole crew. Jumping John Stern, the team. Now, I'm easy to spot with a beanie on my head, asking some Southern Rock trivia and all kinds of rock and roll trivia today, and giving out great prizes. Come see us. Oh, Buffy, my healthcare proxy and spiritual advisor, made that, and we're giving it away. Cool. See ya. Jumping John Stern and the team. Atlantic Hyundai, 193 Sunrise Highway in West Islip, with the wise man till 2. 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

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Today is National Relaxation Day. A day to just sit around, maybe watch some TV, take a nap, and just chill. I feel like that should be most weekends, though, right? You work hard enough, you've earned some downtime. Why not take it today? Here's Van Halen. Whoa!

0: This is Big 98.1 with more of Long Island's greatest hits just a couple of minutes away.
1: Big 98's Maggio Environmental's concert series continues in the Bolton Center on Saturday, August 15th. Remember Jones presents Mad Dogs and Englishmen, revival of Joe Cocker's Mad Dogs and Englishmen. 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

Madonna, Like a Prayer, Long Island's only classic hit station, Big 98.1, also on 104.9. Good afternoon, I'm Frankie C. Thanks so much for joining me in Davis Park, Blue Point, and Kings Park.

We got any cowboys and cowgirls out there? Well, today is National I Love Cowboys and Cowgirls, dedicated to the great men and women of the Wild West and possibly Nassau and Suffolk County. I'm sure we've got some cowboys and cowgirls out there, right?

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3: Tonight's going to be partly cloudy, dropping to 64 degrees. Tomorrow, humid with mostly cloudy skies, breezy in the afternoon, and a high of 80. And on Monday, humid with a shower in the morning, followed by increasing amounts of sun and a high of 80 degrees. Right now, it's 80 in Sayville, 77 in Montauk, and 81 degrees right here in Ronkonkoma.

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Hey, good afternoon, I'm Frankie C. Thanks so much for joining me in Stony Brook, West Hampton, and Oakdale. Here's Brian Adams with Heaven on Long Island's greatest hits.

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A few celebrities celebrating birthdays today. Let's see. Happy birthday, Joe Jonas, Jennifer Lawrence, Ben Affleck. And hey, if it's your birthday today, August 15th, well, a very special Big 98.1 happy birthday to you. Well,

0: Big 98's Maggio Environmental's concert series continues in the Bolton Center on Saturday, August 15th. Remember Jones presents Mad Dogs and Englishmen. 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
1: 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I'm heartened to know that our industry recognizes our reputation, our experience.

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1: 98.1 Weather. It's going to be partly cloudy tonight, dropping to 64 degrees. Tomorrow, humid and mostly cloudy, breezy in the afternoon with a high of 80 degrees. Then on Monday, humid with a shower in the morning, followed by increasing amounts of sun and a high of 80. Right now, it's 82 in Nesconset, 80 in Smithtown, and 82 degrees right here in Ronkonkoma.

0: That's Stevie Nicks on Big 98.1. Hey, we got the Wise Man going to be at the Mastic Richard Shirley Community Library for a free concert Monday night, August 17th. That's this Monday. He's giving away free Ducks tickets, Big 98 t-shirts. Wise Man's going to be there 5 p.m. to 7 p.m. 201 Montauk Highway in Meridian. Strawberry Blonde and Houseplants will be taking the stage. It's going to be one heck of a concert. Make sure you are there. It's happening this Monday night with the Wise Man and Big 98.1.
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0: Cause I gotta have faith. Ooh, I gotta have faith. Because I gotta have faith.
1: 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Good afternoon, I'm Frankie C. Thanks so much for joining me in Calverton, Bayshore, and Bohemia. Here's Lisa and Cult Jam.

Ricky Martin on Big 98.1. So today is National Back to School Prep Day. Don't worry, we still got some summer left, right? There's still a couple of weeks, and then it's back to school for your kids, and maybe even for you if you're going back to school. You got to get ready.

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It's going to be partly cloudy tonight, dropping to 64 degrees. Tomorrow, humid and mostly cloudy, breezy in the afternoon, and a high of 80. Then on Monday, humid with a shower in the morning, followed by increasing amounts of sun and a high of 80 degrees. Right now, it's 80 in Lake Grove, 80 in Eastport, and 81 degrees right here in Ronkonkoma.

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It's Long Island's only classic hit station, Big 98.1 and 104.9. Hey, good afternoon. I'm Frankie C. Thanks so much for joining me in Riverhead, Hop Hog, and Holtsville.

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Looking for a great dessert tonight? How about lemon meringue pie? Yeah, it's National Lemon Meringue Pie Day. Happens to be my late Uncle Dan's favorite dessert. So, thinking.

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0: 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Hey, looking to score free Journey tickets? 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You got to get yourself qualified. 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

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And that'll do it for me, Frankie C., but that don't mean that you gotta leave. Keep it right here, because coming up next, it's Scotty Hart and the Super Saturday Night Party.

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Your party picks at 6 coming up later this hour. 70s at 7 next hour, and following that, we got the 80s at 8, 90s at 9, 2K at 10, ladies at 11. Don't forget all the great class reunions coming to play, too, and Austin House. 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

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The party rolls on with Wise Man at the Mastics, Mariches, Shirley Community Free Library. The concert happening this Monday. They're coming to play down there this Monday. Strawberry Blonde and House Plants. I'll bring the fertilizer. You can bring whatever you like. Bring a little water. 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

0: 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And in-house, as always, it's Austin from Party 105.
1: Hi, that's me.
0: That would be you. So
1: that's me.
0: Did you notice on the sign what I've done in this hour? We've changed from Deep Picks at 6 to Party Picks at 6. And

0: Oh, wow.
1: He was qualifying folks to see him in concert, too, with some trivia and stuff. So that happened at the Atlantic Hyundai.
0: Yeah, I was at a backpack drive, the old Stuff the Bus backpack drive that happened in Patchogue. It was a fantastic time. Thank you for everybody that came out and hung out with us and helped out kids so that way they could start the school year outright.
1: See, this is what I love about you, because you're always out there doing something good in the community.
0: Absolutely. That's what we do. It's what we're about. We're about making sure that the Party 105 family, the JVC family, has the ability to help those who are in need succeed.
1: That's terrific. That's great. That's great. So we've been getting a couple texts and emails and a few people checking in regarding some stuff we're talking about. It always seems to relate back to food.
0: I wonder why.
1: So we'll get to some of your food topics again. talked about. I mentioned something about, just as a side note here, 7-Eleven apparently launching a lime lemon formula. Now, I guess they're changing.
0: No, not 7-Eleven. 7-Up.
1: Oh, 7-Eleven. Yeah,
0: 7-Up is changing their formula. Yeah. The lemon lime soda is now no longer going to be lemon lime soda.
1: I'm worried because when you remember Coke and New Coke, and
0: it's going to be lime lemon.
1: So, but you remember Coke and New Coke and all that?
0: No, not really. I'll be honest. I'm not that old,
1: that
0: Scotty.
1: Was in the '80s, I know, but that they destroyed. They never came back because we went to the corn syrup. So anyway, so
0: I
1: I'm worried.
0: Diet
1: that
0: Coke.
1: I like 7-Up, so I'm worried that they're gonna.
0: Look, it's going to be interesting. It's basically going to be a different formula, putting the lime flavor ahead of the lemon. Yes, they are different. For those that are not aware,
1: right.
0: Lime is the green one. Lemon's the yellow one.
1: That's right.
0: That's how that works.
1: And when they're mixed together, it's very nice. Maybe it's because they said they're going to have a lot more lime than they had, so it's going to be a little bit more of an accent of lime rather than the lemon. So I'm a little concerned because I kind of like when they're evenly mixed rather than one over the other. And
0: well, you can always put extra lemon juice in it.
1: Why would I do that? I want to open it up and just drink it. Well, right, when you open a soda, you pop the top and you drink it. You don't
0: drink Diet Coke. I'm set, baby. I got aspartame. That's what I got.
1: Is there anything new in the world of McDonald's, by the way?
0: Yes, actually, there is.
1: Is there?
0: You thought that there wasn't. Yes, there is.
1: I wanted to try to see if I could catch you off guard. You said, I don't know.
0: No, my eyes lit up because the answer is I know.
1: Okay.
0: And it's because McDonald's is, in fact, teaming up with Red Bull to release a Dragonberry Energizer to their lineup of drinks. So, yes, you are able to not only get coffee at McDonald's, but you can also get yourself some energy drinks. So they got a few lineup, including the whole giant massive drink refresh. And the latest one includes a Red Bull Dragonberry Energizer drink.
1: Wow. So I could have wings there, too, I guess.
0: Absolutely. You can get your chicken nuggies and your wings.
1: I kind of like that. That's kind of neat.
0: Look, I'm all about it.
1: See little nuggets like flying around the
0: building. Oh, boy, Jesus.
1: I want to just thank it. Come on.
0: Do you realize that we're less than a week away from fall starting?
1: I know. You know, it's crazy because I got my, I live in the Ridge area, as you know, and I got my Longwood school district calendar for the school year. I'm a little old for school, but I still get it. I don't have any kids, but I guess everybody gets them in the district. So every year I see this, and they're starting really early. They're starting on Thursday before Labor Day. They're starting like on the 2nd or 3rd of August.
0: Yeah, that wasn't what I was talking about, but okay.
1: September.
0: Are they really?
1: Yeah, starting before Labor Day. I don't remember school starting before Labor Day ever. So this is like, I saw it, I was like, wow.
0: I feel like maybe once it did.
1: Yeah?
0: Yeah, I feel like maybe once in my school year, maybe once or twice.
1: I mean, you couldn't wait till Labor Day weekend. If I was a kid, I'd be
0: bummed. Labor Day is coming pretty late this year.
1: Well, it's like the 7th. When I was going to school, we waited, and then we started school on the 8th. Whatever.
0: But that's pretty late.
1: Well, who cares?
0: Apparently the school districts that want people going into schools. They want to get the kids edumacated.
1: Anyway.
0: So they can talk real good.
1: Either way, they've covered the text line here. 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
0: Yeah, we'll get into what I was talking about, the fact that we're less than a week away from fall in a bit.
1: That's why we never got to that.
0: We'll get to it in
1: next hour. 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Thanks. Hang on. It's all like that.
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3: 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It's a class of 74. Come on! Great sounds coming to play from that year, like ABBA, Rufus, and the big number 1 this weekend, Paper Lace. 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

0: KTEL Classics, there you go. Paper Lace Tonight, Chicago Died, the big number one this weekend in 1974. Coming up, it's your party picks at 6. You're going to love it. Hang on.
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0: Richard. Your 57-man party at the end of every 6 o'clock hour. We'll do up the party 56 on first one tonight. The Gap Band, Noted by Nature, and the Isley Brothers. 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
0: 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Here's Madonna.

love perusing our website, BigHits981, all weekend long. Lots of stuff to check out, like in big news, Carly Simon to open up her archives to the public coming this fall. And also, you can hear previously unreleased outtakes of Phil Collins' cover of the Beatles, Tomorrow Never Knows. That's up there, too. And Sheryl Crow is coming to pick you up in October. Something brand new from her. You're going to love that. And her new upcoming album. Yeah, that's good. Other stuff, too. Entertainment news. Of course, we got our Instagram page lighting up and the wise men all over Facebook. It all begins at our website 24/7 at BigHits981. 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
1: What we do.
0: We're just talking about how I the last time we got together last hour, I kind of just roamed off somewhere. You got
1: as if you didn't just spend the rest of the hour roaming off randomly.
0: I have to apologize. Although I'm going to tell you the
1: party. Yeah, as if you have to apologize. I'm used to this.
0: The party picks was really, really good last hour.
1: This is my chaos.
0: Tonight, my brain's like, I think I need a defrag. And did you know I was talking to our IT guy, Phil?
1: Go ahead. We love Phil. He's so pretty.
0: Phil is a very nice guy.
1: He is so pretty.
0: He's a good man. I like Phil a lot. I can just talk. He's got like the cool office. Like
1: oh, yeah.
0: All the computers and all the stuff. Oh, he's got the cool
1: phenomenal
0: office.
1: It's always dark in there.
0: So,
1: it's perfect.
0: Phil, maybe you're listening, but you're a good man. So, we just started talking about old school and how things have evolved over the years and where I was as a kid and how I've watched everything go basically analog to digital and seen the whole transition my whole life. And it really is incredible. We're talking about hard drives, how you had hard drives and became these electronic drives, how it's evolved to that now. And it's just, it's amazing. Technology, the flow of technology is just incredible at the pace we're moving. Of course, obviously AI. But he's got a positive take on AI. He thinks it's how you use it. If we use it to help and guide us in what we're doing our chores, that's fine. But you don't want it taking over.
1: Well, obviously.
0: But he was talking about like
1: you don't want an Age of Ultron situation where AI takes over and tries to murder us all.
0: There's like this whole dark realm and these websites, and it's like eerie. He's been giving me some of these sites to look at. It's like it's scary. It's like its own. It's like AI's got its own little world developing.
1: Oh my God! It's almost as if we've all been warning everybody that AI's not a great idea, giving computers the access to everything and everyone might not be the brightest move.
0: Well, we touched on something interesting, that the alpha kids of today, the teens, seem to be out playing. I'm noticing they're riding their bikes. They're out. They're starting to come out now. They're like, I think it's the millennial parents are saying, you know what, we've been sitting and all petrified about everything and just go out and play. And they're getting back to, and I'm glad. I'm very happy to see that kids are out on the streets, riding their bikes and skateboarding and playing again, because that's what I did when I was a kid. See, Gen Xers, we just did everything. We just, you know, we got home from school.
1: That's because you didn't have anything.
0: Well, no, I got home from school. I popped in a Buitoni instant pizza in the toaster. I poured my glass of milk. I doused that down and said, what time's dinner? They said 7 o'clock, and I left. Well, and I rode off on my bike somewhere. Here's a 12-year-old, 11, 12, 13-year-old. I just left. And that's it. The parents said, whatever, as long as you're home for dinner, and I could be going who knows where, and at 7 o'clock I came home, and there it was.
1: Yeah, well, you didn't have video games. You didn't have the internet.
0: I had Atari. I had the Atari in 1976. I did. I had a little Atari console. Remember Pong? Pong, pong, pong.
1: Yeah, that'll only entertain you for so long.
0: So now we were talking about something last hour that you didn't get to finish.
1: Hold on. We're going to get to that eventually still. I know, long tease. Okay, but because we're talking about video games already, I'd like to inform you about something.
0: Yes.
1: Because I know you love Spider-Man.
0: I do. Oh, my God. Did you hear about what's going on with Spider-Man, by the way? They're up to like $700 million domestically now?
1: So not only is Spider-Man killing it at the box office,
0: yeah,
1: but Spider-Man is having a cultural effect in a different industry, the video game industry.
0: Yeah.
1: Because, of course, there already exists Spider-Man video games, but the latest one, Spider-Man 2, managed to basically sell $11 million worth of content, people buying the games, buying the DLC.
0: Is that

0: love Andrew Garfield stuff.
1: I do too.
0: I'm just saying.
1: I think all of them were really good, to be very honest with you. I mean, Peter Parker, come on. This is it. This is the thing. So a lot of folks seeing it. I think now you were saying you couldn't get in. I think now I think
0: you might be able
1: get
0: to
1: sneak
0: yourself
1: now.
0: In there. Yeah, you might be able to get some decent seats, maybe a couple together if you want to go with some friends. So you might be able to do it. If you want to text us, let us know when you're going to be seeing it or if you've already seen it. By all means, spoil it. Give me some reviews, 631-676-4200. 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That's 631-676-4200. 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
1: You're a good boy. So and tell us, do you have a Spidey suit? I have a Spidey suit. I have a black Spidey suit.
0: No, I'm not.
1: Years ago, I got that.
0: I'm not that fit. I still need to hit the gym a few more days.
1: You know, it's funny, and it's a very tight spandex, so when you get in it, it tightens you up. You're like, ooh, look at that.
0: Let's get to our class reunion.
1: All right, that's coming up next and a whole lot more, and you're back in the next hour.
0: Oh, yeah, I'll talk about why we're still going to be in fall next week.
1: That's why I want to get back to that. And are we going to change the clocks? Have you heard anything? Because Congress is saying they're going to stay with Dale. I have not heard anything.
0: We'll see what happens.
1: All right, see if we can find out. All right, we got more going.
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1: Sure, but enough, it's the class of 1989. Was it a fad, and was it that long ago? Well, here they are from Boston, the New Kids on the Block in the survey, in that top 10 this very weekend in 1989. Also got Paula Abdul and the big number one from Richard Marx. Enjoy the memories. Big 98.1.

0: That's the man, Richard Marx. Wanting to be Barry Manilow back in the day. He even started looking like him. Anyway, it's Right Here Waiting, the big number one this weekend in 1989. And your 70s at 7, what a lineup. It's next.
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0: Glad to have your 70 to 7 for this weekend Super Saturday Night Party from Frida Payne to Radio Jack and Jill off the album. That was great. Call and wrapping it up with the song Everlasting Love. That from 1974.
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